0: This is Taylor Swift. I loved you. 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

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But I don't know about that. There's many times that we've loved and we've shared love and made love. It doesn't seem to me like it's enough.

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1: 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Girls, I'm sure that tonight he'll be mine. 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
2: 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I'm going out with the girl tonight, and I just want